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got to with that one, right? Happy 21st night of September. I'm Tony Marino. We're glad you're here. Dads, when it's the 21st night of September, you know what we do. You can watch now, Throwback Nation on socials.

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0: No, Stevie Nicks is not a practicing witch. We've heard those sort of rumors forever, haven't we? But she's got that witchy look to her, and as we get closer and closer to Halloween, if you want to dress up as Stevie, get Lindsay next to you and just fight the whole time while you're going trick-or-treating, that might be the right costume, huh? Let's get some Stevie Nicks on tonight to get you in that Halloween witchy sort of spirit, brought to you by Eggland's Best. 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
8: 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Mitchell's only live and local color radar weather after an overnight low of 53 with patchy fog and drizzle for your Tuesday. Areas of fog and drizzle in the morning. Otherwise, cloudy, high of 62 and breezy. Southeast winds up to 25 for your Wednesday. Cloudy with a 40% chance of showers in the morning. High of 65. It's going to be windy. Southeast winds up to 30. Showers and thunderstorms likely Wednesday night. And then Thursday, mostly cloudy, a little bit warmer, high of 71. For weather details 24 hours a day, you can always find them by going to the Central Electric Weather page at MitchellNow.com.
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from work a little later than normal, doing dinner still. Needed a good dinner soundtrack. 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You enjoy.

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Yeah. 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

Cool 98.3. I'm Tony Lorino, and some throwback Halloween vibes coming up in just a bit after the All Request Hour. Throwback timeline. We throw it back with good movie stuff, good music stuff, and good candy stuff. And maybe $100 for you to celebrate Halloween. 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

Cool 98.3, you lived it, we play it. Welcome to All Request Hour number 2, brought to you by Eggland's Best. Better taste, better nutrition, better eggs. Maddie, big shout out to you. We appreciate you listening tonight. Yeah, a couple degrees is dropping in the temperature, but that's not stopping Maddie from getting a little run in this evening. Got all the reflective stuff on. It's a little dark outside. I got the Rocky pose going with this one. Maddie, here's Eye of the Titan.

0: 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Those are the Bengals.
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0: And it's brought to you by Eggland's Best. Better taste, better nutrition, better eggs. Mario, you're working tonight. Quick break, and you need?
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0: Yeah, man, let's do it.
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0: 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Reach out. 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
1: Mitchell's Only Live and Local Color Radar weather after an overnight low of 53 with patchy fog and drizzle for your Tuesday. Areas of fog and drizzle in the morning. Otherwise, cloudy, high of 62 and breezy. Southeast winds up to 25 for your Wednesday. Cloudy with a 40% chance of showers in the morning. High of 65. It's going to be windy. Southeast winds up to 30. Showers and thunderstorms likely Wednesday night. And then Thursday, mostly cloudy, a little bit warmer, high of 71. For weather details 24 hours a day, you can always find them by going to the Central Electric Weather page at mitchellnow.com.
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lived it, we play it. I'm Tony the Reno. Before we get to our Halloween-oriented throwback timeline tonight and maybe some free money for you, Halloween season is Michael Jackson season, right? So many of us dress up like him, try and moonwalk to this one.

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0: About 40 days to go till Halloween. How about a Halloween-oriented Throwback Timeline tonight? In the year we're talking about, Nerds Candy makes its debut. One of those must-have treats as we're all trick-or-treating. Bill Murray, the birthday boy today, and crew starring in Ghostbusters. Huge.

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2: Mitchell's only live and local color radar weather after an overnight low of 53 with patchy fog and drizzle for your Tuesday. Areas of fog and drizzle in the morning. Otherwise, cloudy, high of 62 and breezy. Southeast winds up to 25 for your Wednesday. Cloudy with a 40% chance of showers in the morning. High of 65. It's going to be windy. Southeast winds up to 30. Showers and thunderstorms likely Wednesday night. And then Thursday, mostly cloudy, a little bit warmer, high of 71. For weather details 24 hours a day, you can always find them by going to the Central Electric Weather page at mitchellnow.com.
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0: What year was it on the timeline? Nerds Candy comes out, and just in time for

Halloween. Yeah, one of those must-haves in the trick-or-treat bag. Bill Murray with a birthday today. He, one of the big stars of this movie and this song from Ray Parker Jr., everywhere as it hits number one on the charts. Perfect to celebrate as we count down to Halloween, huh? Because 90-

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I'm Tony Lorino. 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

Cool 98.3. I'm Tony Lorino. We were just talking Halloween stuff. We're going to do a 90s Halloween party like Colleen and her husband Barry are throwing this year. I say just dress up as the Bumblebee in this music video. No explanation needed if it's 90s themed. Here's Blind Melon.

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0: We believe that all the great music has already been recorded. Yep, right on tape. You lived it, we play it. 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
0: 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Taste it at once. 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I don't know about you, but that sounds gross. 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We'll serve that up and more moments away tonight.
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9: Mitchell's Only Live and Local Color Radar weather after an overnight low of 53 with patchy fog and drizzle for your Tuesday. Areas of fog and drizzle in the morning. Otherwise, cloudy, high of 62 and breezy. Southeast winds up to 25 for your Wednesday. Cloudy with a 40% chance of showers in the morning. High of 65. It's going to be windy. Southeast winds up to 30. Showers and thunderstorms likely Wednesday night. And then Thursday, mostly cloudy, a little bit warmer, high of 71. For weather details 24 hours a day, you can always find them by going to the Central Electric Weather page at MitchellNow.com.
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Remember that Rockar bubble gum from old baseball cards? Yeah. Your morning shouldn't feel like that. 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

We believe that all the great music has already been recorded. Yep, right on tape. You lived it, we play it. 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

0: 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Really, it's not that hard. You want to try it? Close enough. Close enough.
1: All right. Thanks. Okay. Thanks.
0: We didn't even have to sing. We just do. You get the idea. Toto in Africa is on Throwback Nation.

0: Still ahead, it's 1 year of hits for one solid hour. Throwback Nation's late night class reunion. Go! And if these sound familiar...
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1: 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Welcome to the Late Night Class Reunion for the class of 1988.

3, You Lived It, We Play It. I'm Tony Lorino, class of 1988. No, Rick Rolling here. It's 1 hour of your hits tonight, the late night class reunion. Brought to you by Eggland's Best, better taste, better nutrition, better eggs. All things 1988 means, yes, we hit the lighted dance floor with Rick Astley. And yes, our glam rocking is going to nothing but a good time. Here's Poison for the class of 88.

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0: And comeback time, class of 1988, your late night class reunion with Elton John's self-proclaimed comeback, Red Strikes Back, the album that he released in this year. And he had gone through a lot. Not only had he been through issues with drugs and alcohol, we know some of those stories, but a throat surgery that sidelined him for over a year from really being able to perform and tour. He's back. He's back. And you got to at least get out of his way because you know he's going to bring it. One of Elton's best and more of the class of 1988. Continue next.
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3: Mitchell's only live and local Color Radar weather after an overnight low of 53 with patchy fog and drizzle for your Tuesday. Areas of fog and drizzle in the morning. Otherwise cloudy, high of 62 and breezy. Southeast winds up to 25 for your Wednesday. Cloudy with a 40% chance of showers in the morning. High of 65. It's going to be windy. Southeast winds up to 30. Showers and thunderstorms likely Wednesday night. And then Thursday, mostly cloudy, a little bit warmer, high of 71. For weather details 24 hours a day, you can always find them by going to the Central Electric Weather page at mitchellnow.com.
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5: 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Welcome to the late night class reunion for the class of 1988.

3, You Lived It, We Play It. I'm Tony Marino, class of 1988. No, Rick Rolling here. It's 1 hour of your hits tonight, the late night class reunion. 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All things 1988 means, yes, we've hit the lighted dance floor with Rick Astley.

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0: And comeback time, class of 1988, your late night class reunion with Elton John's self-proclaimed comeback, Red Strikes Back, the album that he released in this year. And he had gone through a lot. Not only had he been through issues with drugs and alcohol, we know some of those stories, but a throat surgery that sidelined him for over a year from really being able to perform and tour. He's back. He's back. And you got to at least get out of his way because you know he's going to bring it. One of Elton's best and more of the class of 1988. Continue next.
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1: Time to go back to school, at least for the music. Welcome to the late night class reunion for the class of 1988.

lived it, we play it. I'm Tony Marino, class of 1988. No Rick Rowling here. It's 1 hour of your hits tonight, the late night class reunion. Brought to you by Eggland's Best, better taste, better nutrition, better eggs. All things 1988 means, yes, we've hit the lighted dance floor with Rick Astley. And yes, our glam rocking is going to nothing but a good time. Here's Poison for the class of 88.

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0: And comeback time, class of 1988, your late night class reunion with Elton John's self-proclaimed comeback, Red Strikes Back, the album that he released in this year. And he had gone through a lot. Not only had he been through issues with drugs and alcohol, we know some of those stories, but a throat surgery that sidelined him for over a year from really being able to perform and tour. He's back. He's back. And you got to at least get out of his way because you know he's going to bring it. One of Elton's best and more of the class of 1988. Continue next.
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1: Time to go back to school, at least for the music. Welcome to the late night class reunion for the class of 1988.

You lived it, we play it. I'm Tony Marino, class of 1988. No, Rick Rolling here. It's 1 hour of your hits tonight, the late night class reunion. Brought to you by Eggland's Best, better taste, better nutrition, better eggs. All things 1988 means, yes, we hit the lighted dance floor with Rick Astley. And yes, our glam rocking is going to nothing but a good time. Here's Poison for the class of 88.

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0: And comeback time, class of 1988, your late night class reunion with Elton John's self-proclaimed comeback, Red Strikes Back, the album that he released in this year. And he had gone through a lot. Not only had he been through issues with drugs and alcohol, we know some of those stories, but a throat surgery that sidelined him for over a year from really being able to perform and tour. He's back. He's back. And you got to at least get out of his way because you know he's going to bring it. One of Elton's best and more of the class of 1988. Continue next.
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play it. Tonight we got to with that one, right? Happy 21st night of September. I'm Tony Marino. We're glad you're here. Dads, when it's the 21st night of September, you know what we do. You can watch now, Throwback Nation on socials.

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0: No, Stevie Nicks is not a practicing witch. We've heard those sort of rumors forever, haven't we? But she's got that witchy look to her, and as we get closer and closer to Halloween, if you want to dress up as Stevie, get Lindsay next to you and just fight the whole time while you're going trick-or-treating, that might be the right costume, huh? Let's get some Stevie Nicks on tonight to get you in that Halloween witchy sort of spirit, brought to you by Eggland's Best, Better Taste, Better Nutrition, Better Eggs. 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

0: mostly cloudy, a little bit warmer, high of 71. 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

Shout out to Miranda. She's home from work a little later than normal, doing dinner still. Needed a good dinner soundtrack. Miranda, any dinner soundtrack with Huey Lewis in the News always makes cooking prep a little easier. You enjoy.

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I'm Tony Lorino, and some throwback Halloween vibes coming up in just a bit after the all-request hour. Throwback timeline. We throw it back with good movie stuff, good music stuff, and good candy stuff. And maybe $100 for you to celebrate Halloween. Stay with us.

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You lived it, we play it. Welcome to All Request Hour number 2, brought to you by Eggland's Best. Better taste, better nutrition, better eggs. Maddie, big shout out to you. We appreciate you listening tonight. Yeah, a couple degrees is dropping in the temperature, but that's not stopping Maddie from getting a little run in this evening. Got all the reflective stuff on. It's a little dark outside. I got the Rocky pose going with this one. Maddie, here's Eye of the Titan.

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0: 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Better taste, better nutrition, better eggs. Mario, you're working tonight. Quick break and you need?
2: The outfield, your love.
0: Yeah, man, let's do it.
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0: You too, buddy. Get that ready to go for Mario. Whatever's going to make your night too, give a call, give a text. Reach out. Let's make that work night sound a little better at 877-909-1989. 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
5: 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They've got the hookup. Mitchell's only live and local color radar weather after an overnight low of 53 with patchy fog and drizzle for your Tuesday. Areas of fog and drizzle in the morning. Otherwise, cloudy, high of 62 and breezy. Southeast winds up to 25 for your Wednesday. Cloudy with a 40% chance of showers in the morning. High of 65.

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We got about 40 days to go, and we're going to get in the mood tonight with a Halloween-tinged throwback timeline, including one of the biggest candies that came out back in the 80s. Let's throw it back. We need that cash in just about 45 minutes.

We believe that all the great music has already been recorded. Yep, right on tape. You lived it, we play it. Cool 98.3.

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You lived it. We play it. I'm Tony the Reno. Before we get to our Halloween-oriented throwback timeline tonight and maybe some free money for you, Halloween season is Michael Jackson season, right? So many of us dress up like him, try and moonwalk to this one.

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0: About 40 days to go till Halloween. How about a Halloween-oriented Throwback Timeline tonight? In the year we're talking about, Nerds Candy makes its debut. One of those must-have treats as we're all trick-or-treating. Bill Murray, the birthday boy today, and crew starring in Ghostbusters. 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What year did it happen? 1984, 1985, or 1986? 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
10: Mitchell's only live and local color radar weather after an overnight low of 53 with patchy fog and drizzle for your Tuesday. Areas of fog and drizzle in the morning. Otherwise, cloudy, high of 62 and breezy. Southeast winds up to 25 for your Wednesday. Cloudy with a 40% chance of showers in the morning. High of 65. It's going to be windy. Southeast winds up to 30. Showers and thunderstorms likely Wednesday night. And then Thursday,

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0: What year was it on the timeline? Nerds Candy comes out, and just in time for Halloween. Yeah, one of those must-haves in the trick-or-treat bag. Bill Murray with a birthday today. He, one of the big stars of this movie and this song from Ray Parker Jr., everywhere as it hits number one on the charts. Perfect to celebrate as we count down to Halloween, huh? You guessed 1998.

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I'm Tony Lorino. 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

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Cool 98.3. I'm Tony Lorino. We were just talking Halloween stuff. We're going to do a 90s Halloween party like Colleen and her husband Barry are throwing this year. I say just dress up as the Bumblebee in this music video. No explanation needed if it's 90s themed. Here's Blind Melon.

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Cleveland, did we play it? 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I'm Tony the Reno. Why do we play fantasy football every year? Those of us, you, me, that know we're just flushing our money down the toilet. 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
12: Mitchell's only live and local color radar weather after an overnight low of 53 with patchy fog and drizzle for your Tuesday. Areas of fog and drizzle in the morning. Otherwise, cloudy, high of 62 and breezy. Southeast winds up to 25 for your Wednesday. Cloudy with a 40% chance of showers in the morning. High of 65. It's going to be windy. Southeast winds up to 30. Showers and thunderstorms likely Wednesday night. And then Thursday, mostly cloudy, a little bit warmer, high of 71. 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

We believe that all the great music has already been recorded. Yep, right on tape. You lived it, we play it. Cool 98.3.

0: 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Really, it's not that hard. You want to try it? Close enough.
1: 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Thanks.
0: We didn't even have to sing. We just... You get the idea. Toto in Africa is on Throwback Nation.

0: solid hour. Throwback Nation's late night class reunion. Go! And if these sound familiar?
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2: Time to go back to school, at least for the music. Welcome to the late night class reunion for the class of 1988. Tell me.

You lived it, we play it. I'm Tony Lorino, class of 1988. No, Rick Rolling here. It's 1 hour of your hits tonight, the late night class reunion. Brought to you by Eggland's Best, better taste, better nutrition, better eggs. All things 1988 means, yes, we hit the lighted dance floor with Rick Astley. And yes, our glam rocking is going to nothing but a good time. Here's Poison for the class of 88.

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0: And comeback time, class of 1988, your late night class reunion with Elton John's self-proclaimed comeback, Red Strikes Back, the album that he released in this year. And he had gone through a lot. Not only had he been through issues with drugs and alcohol, we know some of those stories, but a throat surgery that sidelined him for over a year from really being able to perform and tour. He's back.

0: And you gotta at least get out of his way, because you know he's gonna bring it. One of Elton's best and more of the class of 1988 continue next.
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5: Mitchell's only live and local color radar weather after an overnight low of 53 with patchy fog and drizzle for your Tuesday. Areas of fog and drizzle in the morning, otherwise cloudy, high of 62 and breezy. Southeast winds up to 25 for your Wednesday. Cloudy with a 40% chance of showers in the morning, high of 65. It's going to be windy. Southeast winds up to 30. Showers and thunderstorms likely Wednesday night, and then Thursday, mostly cloudy, a little bit warmer, high of 71. For weather details 24 hours a day, you can always find them by going to the Central Electric weather page at mitchellnow.com.

You lived it, we play it. I'm Tony Marino, class of 1988. No, Rick Rolling here. It's 1 hour of your hits tonight, the late night class reunion. Brought to you by Eggland's Best, better taste, better nutrition, better eggs. All things 1988 means, yes, we've hit the lighted dance floor with Rick Astley. And yes, our glam rocking is going to nothing but a good time. Here's Poison for the class of 88.

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0: And comeback time, class of 1988, your late night class reunion with Elton John's self-proclaimed comeback, Red Strikes Back, the album that he released in this year. And he had gone through a lot. Not only had he been through issues with drugs and alcohol, we know some of those stories, but a throat surgery that sidelined him for over a year from really being able to perform and tour. He's back. He's back. And you got to at least get out of his way because you know he's going to bring it. One of Elton's best and more of the class of 1988. Continue next.
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1: 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You lived it, we play it. 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
2: Time to go back to school, at least for the music. Welcome to the late night class reunion for the class of 1988.

lived it, we play it. I'm Tony Lorino, class of 1988. No, Rick Rowling here. It's 1 hour of your hits tonight, the late night class reunion. Brought to you by Eggland's Best, better taste, better nutrition, better eggs. All things 1988 means, yes, we hit the lighted dance floor with Rick Astley. And yes, our glam rocking is going to nothing but a good time. Here's Poison for the class of 88.

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0: And comeback time, class of 1988, your late night class reunion with Elton John's self-proclaimed comeback, Red Strikes Back, the album that he released in this year. And he had gone through a lot. Not only had he been through issues with drugs and alcohol, we know some of those stories, but a throat surgery that sidelined him for over a year from really being able to perform and tour. He's back. He's back. And you got to at least get out of his way because you know he's going to bring it. One of Elton's best and more of the class of 1988. Continue next.
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1: 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Welcome to the late night class reunion for the class of 1988.

98.3. You lived it, we play it. I'm Tony Marino, class of 1988. No Rick Rolling here. It's 1 hour of your hits tonight, the late night class reunion. Brought to you by Eggland's Best, better taste, better nutrition, better eggs. All things 1988, baby. Yes, we've hit the lighted dance floor with Rick Astley. And yes, our glam rocking is going to nothing but a good time. Here's Poison for the class of 88.

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0: And comeback time, class of 1988, your late night class reunion with Elton John's self-proclaimed comeback, Red Strikes Back, the album that he released in this year. And he had gone through a lot. Not only had he been through issues with drugs and alcohol, we know some of those stories, but a throat surgery that sidelined him for over a year from really being able to perform and tour. He's back. He's back. And you got to at least get out of his way because you know he's going to bring it. One of Elton's best and more of the class of 1988. Continue next.
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Mitchell's only live and local color radar weather after an overnight low of 53 with patchy fog and drizzle for your Tuesday. Areas of fog and drizzle in the morning. Otherwise cloudy, high of 62 and breezy. Southeast winds up to 25 for your Wednesday. Cloudy with a 40% chance of showers in the morning. High of 65. It's going to be windy. Southeast winds up to 30. Showers and thunderstorms likely Wednesday night. And then Thursday, mostly cloudy, a little bit warmer, high of 71. For weather details 24 hours a day, you can always find them by going to the Central Electric weather page at mitchellnow.com.

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2: From the Mitchell Now News Desk, I'm Morgan McCarthy. Just a heads up for your Wednesday morning commute. So tomorrow there will be a closure at 89 North Drive to Fiala Road, closed for water maintenance. So maybe plan accordingly for your Wednesday morning commute. But in headlines that bring us to today, if you haven't heard about the recent effort to locate two people for crime, you can now be part of that, as Mitchell Area Crime Stoppers is asking for your help to identify two people, saying they're suspected of stealing a temporary no parking sign and its 4-foot post. This all unfolded on West 7th Avenue, the 100 block in downtown Mitchell, about 12:30, a little bit after that, in the morning of August 30th. They say two people were reportedly seen walking west with the sign and post, and images and the video connected to the investigation you can find on our website, mitchellnow.com. Well, across the state, we welcome home more than 120 South Dakota National Guard soldiers. They're back from deployment. The 665th Support Maintenance Company spent over 300 days in Germany. They returned home recently to a warm welcome here at Mitchell High School, as Senators Mike Rounds and John Thune, along with Representative Dusty Johnson, were all there for the reunion, sharing some words of thanks. Governor Larry Roden, Major General Mark Morrell, also there to greet the soldiers from the airport in Sioux Falls. The group completed more than 3,800 work orders, which officials say is more than the previous two deployed rotations combined. We salute and are happy to have boots back on the ground. And if you want to catch some action, it's soccer time. Dakota Wesleyan Soccer has a doubleheader at home. It'll be Wednesday, Northwestern coming to Mitchell. The women's soccer team opens the evening at 5. The Tiger men follow that with their own matchup against Northwestern, slated for 7. Details online. That's the latest from the MitchellNow.com News Center.
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5: ABC News, I'm Sherry Preston. President Trump is in New York City today to address the UN General Assembly. ABC's Phil Tate is there.
6: This 81st session of the General Assembly garners representatives from nearly 200 nations. Well, you can expect another day of tight security here in the city and road closures as leaders are being moved throughout the Big Apple. Now, yesterday, the president met with Mayor Mamdani at Gracie Mansion. Also important to note that President Trump is expected to meet with Volodymyr Zelensky today and also has a packed schedule of events.
5: The three news outlets banned from the White House have filed a lawsuit to restore their access to the administration. Flyers across the country faced massive disruptions at airports this week, including Newark Liberty and Philadelphia International. More than 1,000 flights canceled nationwide as a 600-foot fiber line was accidentally cut by a construction crew in New Jersey. Another protest last night in Austin, Texas, in support of the DoorDash driver shot by ICE on Sunday. 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

0: John Cougar Mellencamp on the Cool 98.3 Morning Show with Chris Johnson at 6:21, brought to you by the Diamond Store on Main Street here in Mitchell. And good Tuesday morning to you. Let's take a look at your forecast for today. Mostly cloudy with areas of drizzle and patchy fog this morning. High of 61, southeast winds up to 15. Tonight, mostly cloudy with a slight chance of showers after midnight, a low of 50. And tomorrow, mostly cloudy and windy with a 50% chance of showers, high of 65, a southeast winds up to 35, with rain likely tomorrow night. Temperature-wise around the area, 54 in Huron, 52 in Howard, 55 in Sioux Falls, 53 in Scotland Trip, Delmont and Armour, 54 in Tyndall-Avon and Wagner, 52 in Gregory Burke and Dallas, 51 in Chamberlain, and right now in Mitchell, we've got some fog and mist, 54 our temp. And we do have light southeast winds. And coming up in about 15 minutes, your stupid criminal story for the day here at Cool 98.3.
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0: proving once again that crime doesn't pay. 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
1: All right, we head to Florida, where a couple called 911 and asked for the police to come out to settle an argument between the two of them. And when they showed up, it turns out that the woman was fed up with her boyfriend passing gas in bed and asked him to cease and desist. Well, he didn't take well to her request. That's how the argument started. And when the cops got there, they thought that order was restored, but a short time later, the couple called 911 again and asked for the cops to come back out because apparently they hadn't settled that dispute. Well, you know, that's not a good reason to call 911. So the cops came back, but this time, both of our bozos were placed under arrest for a misuse of the 911 system. And guess what? On the menu tonight in jail, it's probably going to be beans.
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0: 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Color Radar weather for today. Mostly cloudy with areas of drizzle and patchy fog this morning. High of only 61. Southeast winds up to 15. Tonight, mostly cloudy with a slight chance of showers after midnight, a low of 50. Tomorrow, mostly cloudy and windy with a 50% chance of showers, high of 65. Southeast winds up to 35. Rain is likely tomorrow night. And then Thursday, mostly cloudy and breezy with a slight chance of showers in the morning. Not as cool, though. Thursday's high 71 and south winds up to 25. Currently in Mitchell, we do have that fog and mist, 53-hour temp with light southeast winds.
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0: Styx on the Cool 98.3 Morning Show with Chris Johnson, brought to you by the Diamond Store, your local and family-owned jewelry store at 218 North Main Street here in Mitchell, where all jewelry repairs are done in-house for your convenience. 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You can bring it on in for some cash or trade it towards something else. 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They'll take fabulous care of you. Open Monday through Friday, 9 to 5:30, Saturday, 9 to 3. Hey, this quick notice from the city of Mitchell, as they've announced a road closure for tomorrow morning at 8:30. The closure will begin at 89 North Harmon Drive to Fiala Road, and the area will be closed due to water main maintenance, so please use an alternate route for your commute. Cool 98.3.
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3: From the Mitchell Now News Desk, I'm Morgan McCarthy. On the state level and politically, Republican lawmakers say a constitutional amendment on the November ballot doesn't expand Medicaid eligibility. Looking closer, they say the amendment only gives them authority to end the expansion if federal funding falls below 90%. An expansion of the Medicaid program was initiated in 2022 by a voter-approved, citizen-initiated constitutional amendment. Sponsors of the new bill say it gives the state more flexibility if the federal government reduces its support of the program. While we gear up for the grasslands, a bike ride through South Dakota is part of a larger effort to protect and preserve these threatened places, as Laura Hatch reports.
4: Wheeling to Wall is a recreational ride through Badlands National Park and Buffalo Gap National Grassland on Saturday,

0: September 26th, which is also National Public Lands Day. Event director Sharon Geigel says it's meant to attract people to the area and get them out of their cars and onto the prairie. She says the ride is for everyone.
1: Whether you have a fancy bike that you're going to ride 15 to 20 miles an hour, it's for the e-bike cyclists, it's for everything in between and all ages, but there are hills, so you do have to know how to ship.
0: Wheelin' to Wall starts in Wall, South Dakota, home of the famous Wall Drugstore, and offers rides of different lengths on gravel and pavement. The event is the third leg of the Grasslands Triple Crown, which takes riders through all three of South Dakota's national grasslands. The first was in Fort Pierre in July, and the second was in Lemon in August. This is the Triple Crown's second year, and hundreds of riders have participated. I'm Laura Hatch, reporting.
2: And that's the latest from the MitchellNow.com News Center.

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1: ABC News, I'm Sherry Preston. When the UN General Assembly gathers in New York this morning, President Trump will be there to speak to the world leaders. He is widely expected to defend the American war with Iran when he speaks this afternoon. Airlines are still unwinding a travel mess after flights in and out of some major eastern airports had to be shut down on Monday. ABC News transportation correspondent Gio Benitez says one key communication system failed and then there was no backup.
2: There was this backup 600-foot fiber line that was just inoperable, and we're learning that it was accidentally cut by a New Jersey Transit construction crew. At one point, the FAA put this ground stop for just about every airport in the Northeast because they needed to figure this out. United canceled almost every one of its flights. I mean, so this was a major, major headache.
1: A grand jury in Mississippi says there is no evidence of a crime in the death of 18-year-old Nolan Wells. He drowned over the 4th of July weekend. This is ABC News.
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0: Montel Jordan on the Cool 98.3 Morning Show with Chris Johnson at 7:10, brought to you by the Diamond Store on Main Street here in Mitchell. We're about 15 minutes away from a look at your Tuesday sports. Also around 7:30, we'll play the Tribon, give you a chance to pick up that $25 gift certificate to the Diamond Store. Your birthday bunch around 7:40, and weather-wise, we're going to deal with some drizzle and fog this morning. Otherwise, more chances of rain back in the forecast tomorrow. All those details coming up next here at Cool 98.3.
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showers, high of 65, southeast winds up to 35, and then rain is likely tomorrow night. Temperature-wise around the area, 54 in Huron, also 54 in Salem, 55 in Yankton, 54 in Lake Andes, Geddes, and Platte, 53 in Kimball, and right now in Mitchell, cloudy and 55, southeast winds at 7.

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Mitchell football improved to 3-1 with a 31-7 victory over Aberdeen Central on Friday. The Colonels will host West Central this Friday at 7 p.m., pregame at 6:40, and that game will be carried on Pure Oldies 103.5, pureoldies1035.com, and on the Mitchell Now app. In boys soccer, Mitchell hosts Brandon Valley tonight at 6. The Colonels then visit Watertown Thursday at 7. Dakota Wesleyan football rolled past Briarcliff 37-3 on Saturday. The Tigers are 3-1 overall and 3-0 in conference play. They visit unbeaten Midland on Saturday, with that game covered on KMIT, KMIT.com, and on the Mitchell Nile app with the play-by-play with the voice of the Tigers, Rod Patterson. 12th-ranked Dakota Wesleyan volleyball team fell to Northwestern in three sets on Saturday. Tiger men's soccer hosts Northwestern on Wednesday at 7 p.m. SDSU football defeated Youngstown State 27-20 Saturday, improving to 3-1 overall and 1-0 in the Missouri Valley. The Jackrabbits host Eastern Illinois Saturday at 6 in Brookings. USD suffered its first loss on Saturday, falling to Boise State 38-24. The Coyotes are 3-1 and visit Youngstown State on Saturday at 1 p.m. Central. Dakota State beat Arizona Christian 44-17 Saturday and are now 3-1. The Trojans visit Southern Oregon on Saturday at 3 p.m. Central, 1 p.m. Pacific time. The Minnesota Twins lost Monday's series opener at San Francisco 5-2. Tonight's second game begins at 8:45 p.m. Central, followed by Wednesday's finale at 2:45 p.m. The Twins return home Friday to open a three-game series with Texas. The Minnesota Vikings improved to 2-0 by defeating the Chicago Bears 9-3 on Sunday. Minnesota visits Tampa Bay this Sunday at 3:05 p.m. That game will be on Fox. And from Monday Night Football, the Los Angeles Rams defeated the New York Giants 28-6 Monday night. Matthew Stafford threw four touchdown passes, including two to Devontae Adams. Giants quarterback Jackson Dart left with a knee injury. A reminder that the Mitchell Quarterback Club will be meeting this Wednesday, and special guests will be Darcy Dinert of Mount Vernon Plankton Volleyball, Justin Lucas of Avon Football, and Greg Ololowski from Corsica Stickney Football. The Quarterback Club meets every Wednesday night at Bradley's Pub and Grill next to the Corn Palace. That meeting begins officially at 6:30 p.m. From the MitchellNow.com sports desk, this has been Mike Kelly with your sports update for your Tuesday morning.

Wang Chung on the Cool 98.3 Morning Show with Chris Johnson. It is time to play the Tribon. Your chance to pick up that $25 gift certificate to the Diamond Store on Main Street here in Mitchell. Today's Tribon, what do these three things have in common? Chain, love, and cover. First correct caller, 996-1100 is the phone number. Again, your Tribon today, what do these three things have in common? Chain, love, and cover. 996-1100, and good luck from Cool 98.3.

0: 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Hi, who's this?
1: Hi, Chris. This is Jim.
0: All right, Jim, your tribe on today. What do these three things have in common? Chain, love, and cover.
1: Hooks.
0: Did you say hooks, Jim?
1: Hooks, yes.
0: Hooks. Yeah, no, it's not hooks either. We got you stumped this morning. I'll give you one more shot. 996-1100 is the phone number. Again, your tribe on. What do these three things have in common? Chain, love, and cover. 996-1100, give us a call, and good luck from Cool 98.3.

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0: Cool 93. Hi, who's this?
1: Crystal.
0: Okay, Crystal, again, your tribe on today. What do these three things have in common? Chain, love, and cover.
1: Locket?
0: A locket is not it. Nope. Cool 93. Hi, who's this?
2: This is Linda.
0: Okay, Linda, again, your tribe on. What do these three things have in common? Chain, love, and cover.
2: They're all letters.
0: We finally got it. It took a while today. Yes, they're all letters. Chain letter, love letter, and cover letter. All right, Linda, we are going to hook you up with that $25 gift certificate to the Diamond Store on Main Street here in Mitchell. Congratulations.
2: Thank you.
0: You're welcome. All right, we're about 10 minutes away from your news of the weird, and moving can be such a hassle, but this takes the cake. You won't believe what somebody in California used to move their two-story house. We'll share that here in a bit. And now time for a look at your birthday bunch, brought to you by your good friends at Bradley's Pub and Grill on North Main Street here in Mitchell, across from the Corn Palace. And we'll find out who today's big winner is in moment.
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0: All right, here we go. Time for a look at your Cool 98.3 birthday bunch. Lots on our celebrity list this morning. Excuse me. Singer Tony Basil, best known for the hit song Mickey. She is 83. Actor Paul LaMotte, who played John in the movie American Graffiti, is 81. Singer David Coverdale of Whitesnake is 75. Actress Sherry Belafonte, who played Julie on the television show Hotel, she is 72. This next one, someone called up and actually reminded me that it was her birthday and about the fabulous show she put on at the Corn Palace. I don't remember how many years ago it was now, but singer Debbie Boone, yes, best known for the hit song You Light Up My Life. She is 70, and we'll play that tune for her birthday here in just a little bit. Singer Joan Jett, best known for the hit song I Love Rock and Roll, is 68. Actor Scott Baio from the television shows Happy Days, Joni Loves Chachi, and Charles in Charge, he is 66. Actress Bonnie Hunt from the Cheaper by the Dozen films is 65. And finally, actor Rob Stone, who played Kevin on the television show Mr. Belvedere, he is 64. On to our local birthday scene this morning. First off, happy birthday and congratulations goes out to Megan Weber. Megan, we drew your name at random for that $10 gift certificate to Bradley's Pub and Grill on North Main Street here in Mitchell. Just stop by our studios 8 to 5 Monday through Friday and pick up that certificate. Again, happy birthday and congratulations to Megan Weber, our big birthday winner from Bradley's today. We also want to wish happy birthday this morning to Sarah Bartunek and Kathy Metz. Happy birthday goes out to Jake Larson and Angie Davis. And finally, happy anniversary to Justin and Heather Hinckley. Now, if you'd like to pass along a birthday or an anniversary wish, just drop me an email, at least 24 hours in advance, please, to cj@cool98.com.
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0: And Mitchell's only live and local color radar weather for today. Mostly cloudy with areas of drizzle and patchy fog this morning. High of 61, southeast winds up to 15. Tonight, mostly cloudy with a slight chance of showers after midnight, a low of 50. Tomorrow, mostly cloudy and windy with a 50% chance of showers. High of 65, southeast winds up to 35. Now, rain is likely tomorrow night. And then Thursday, mostly cloudy and breezy with a slight chance of showers in the morning. Not quite as cool. Thursday's high 71 with south winds up to 25. Currently in Mitchell, we do have a temperature of 55 and southeast winds at 7.
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Okay, we may not be able to save you from that paper shredder in the break room, but we can rescue you from another monotonous workday. 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
1: Well, we all know that moving can be such a hassle, but this takes the cake. So a California charter captain captured an unusual scene in San Francisco Bay. It was a small motorboat towing a two-story house. 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And the bay waters were also very choppy, so that's kind of scary in itself. But anyway, you got to check out a video of this small motorboat towing a two-story house. We've got it for you. 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

0: Rodeo fans, this is Pro Rodeo announcer Garrett Juergen, and I can't wait to return to Sioux Falls, South Dakota this September 25th through the 27th. 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
1: 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Yeah. 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
2: From the Mitchell Now News Desk, I'm Morgan McCarthy. Well, we begin with South Dakota's fall hunting calendar getting even busier, another major opener coming this weekend. We're talking about the state's youth-only pheasant season that opens Saturday, September 26th, and that'll run through October 4th. Also beginning this Saturday, the white-fronted goose and light goose seasons. Meanwhile, prairie grouse and gray partridge seasons open this past weekend. That'll continue through the end of January, and you can always brush up on your hunting information online at MitchellNow.com. Well, South Dakota is increasing state's support for airport improvements. As the captain turns on the change sign, the Aeronautics Commission approved new funding in a formula that could provide between $250,000 and $4 million for airport terminals. The commission also raised the standard state match for public airport grants from 5 to 7%, although Rapid City and Sioux Falls will stay at 5%. Now, officials say the changes are designed to help airports meet growing infrastructure needs while supporting some of our smaller communities across the state. A new federal pricing program could change your prescriptions. South Dakota could save about $750,000 a year on Medicaid prescription drugs under the new program. Governor Larry Roden joined President Trump to roll out the generous model. It allows states to seek, quote, most favored nation prices on certain medications. Roden said the program will make health care more affordable for people in the state. And here in South Dakota, you can donate an item for a time capsule that will be buried at the USS South Dakota Battleship Memorial in Sioux Falls. The Historical Society and America 250 Commission are looking for small, durable objects that represent life here in South Dakota today. The deadline coming up October 16th. The time capsule will be opened in 2076. And that's the latest from the MitchellNow.com News Center.
3: The following is a test of the emergency alert system. This is only a test.

0: This has been a test of the emergency alert system. Had this been an actual emergency, the tones you just heard would have been followed by official information. Coolnavia 3 serves southeastern South Dakota. This concludes this test of the emergency alert system.
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1: ABC's Karen Hua, the ripple effects are still being felt today. More protests in Austin, Texas, after a Venezuelan man accused of being here illegally was shot in the back by ICE. He says the bullet is still in him, lodged in his spine while he is in detention. This is ABC News.
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Poison on the Cool 98.3 morning show with Chris Johnson at 8:08, brought to you by the Diamond Store on Main Street here in Mitchell. All right, we're about 15 minutes away from a look at your Tuesday's sports around 8:30, the best jokes from late night television last night. Weather-wise, going to deal with some drizzle and patchy fog this morning, and then more rain tomorrow. Forecast details.

in a bit. And on the way next, your music and entertainment news, as we do every Tuesday. We'll let you know what's new on DVD and Blu-ray. Also going to talk Judge Judy and Shaquille O'Neal. That's headed your way shortly. And now it's Bananarama here at Cool 98.3.

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1: All right, as we do every Tuesday, time to find out what's new on DVD and Blu-ray this week. Now, on the movie side of things, you can pick up Toy Story 5, Scary Movie, Young Washington, and Evil Dead Burn. Now, on the television side of things, you can pick up Season 2 of Landman, Season 23 of NCIS, and Season 8 of Outlander. Well, Judge Judy is preparing to retire from television in October, and CBS is airing a 90-minute special tonight on the 83-year-old called Judge Judy Unfiltered, Unforgettable, as they celebrate her decades on TV. And finally this morning, Shaquille O'Neal, yes, Shaq is now an honorary FBI special agent after graduating from the FBI National Academy, where he trained alongside law enforcement professionals. Now, during his speech, he requested a favor from the FBI.
2: I just want to say I appreciate you guys so much. 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And if you see Charles Barkley, arrest him.
1: 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I love it. Too funny. All right, there you go. 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

0: Mitchell's Only, live and local. Color 8R weather for today. Mostly cloudy with areas of drizzle and patchy fog this morning. High of only 61. Southeast winds up to 15. Tonight, mostly cloudy with a slight chance of showers after midnight. A low of 50. And tomorrow, mostly cloudy and windy with a 50% chance of showers. High of 65. Southeast winds up to 35. And then rain likely tomorrow night. Temperature-wise, around the area, 55 in Huron. It's 52 in Madison, 55 in Freeman, 54 in Bone Steel and Herrick. And right now in Mitchell, cloudy and 55, southeast winds at 7.
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2: 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Mitchell football improved to 3-1 with a 31-7 victory over Aberdeen Central on Friday. The Colonels will host West Central this Friday at 7 p.m., pregame at 6:40, and that game will be carried on Pure Oldies 103.5, pureoldies1035.com, and on the Mitchell Now app. In boys soccer, Mitchell hosts Brandon Valley tonight at 6. The Colonels then visit Watertown Thursday at 7. Dakota Wesleyan football rolled past Briarcliff 37-3 on Saturday. The Tigers are 3-1 overall and 3-0 in conference play. They visit unbeaten Midland on Saturday, with that game covered on KMIT, KMIT.com, and on the Mitchell Nile app with the play-by-play with the voice of the Tigers, Rod Patterson. 12th-ranked Dakota Wesleyan volleyball team fell to Northwestern in three sets on Saturday. Tiger men's soccer hosts Northwestern on Wednesday at 7 p.m. SDSU football defeated Youngstown State 27-20 Saturday, improving to 3-1 overall and 1-0 in the Missouri Valley. The Jackrabbits host Eastern Illinois Saturday at 6 in Brookings. USD suffered its first loss on Saturday, falling to Boise State 38-24. The Coyotes are 3-1 and visit Youngstown State on Saturday at 1 p.m. Central. Dakota State beat Arizona Christian 44-17 Saturday and are now 3-1. The Trojans visit Southern Oregon on Saturday at 3 p.m. Central, 1 p.m. Pacific time. The Minnesota Twins lost Monday's series opener at San Francisco 5-2. Tonight's second game begins at 8:45 p.m. Central, followed by Wednesday's finale at 2:45 p.m. The Twins return home Friday to open a three-game series with Texas. The Minnesota Vikings improved to 2-0 by defeating the Chicago Bears 9-3 on Sunday. Minnesota visits Tampa Bay this Sunday at 3:05 p.m. That game will be on Fox. And from Monday Night Football, the Los Angeles Rams defeated the New York Giants 28-6 Monday night. Matthew Stafford threw four touchdown passes, including two to Devontae Adams. Giants quarterback Jackson Dart left with a knee injury. A reminder that the Mitchell Quarterback Club will be meeting this Wednesday, and special guest will be Darcy Dinert of Mount Vernon Plankton Volleyball, Justin Lucas of Avon Football, and Greg Ololowski from Corsica Stickney Football. The Quarterback Club meets every Wednesday night at Bradley's Pub and Grill next to the Corn Palace. That meeting begins officially at 6:30 p.m. From the MitchellNow.com sports desk, this has been Mike Kelly with your sports update for your Tuesday morning.

0: David Bowie on the Cool 98.3 Morning Show with Chris Johnson. And if you missed it last night, we've got the best jokes from late night television for you right now.
1: The Girl Scouts have announced that they'll offer a new cookie created to avoid 9 major food allergens called Sparkables. As in, sorry, all we have left are some Sparkables.
2: Nearly 430-foot Slim Jim just broke the world record for longest meat snack. 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

0: 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Let's take a look at your forecast for today. Mostly cloudy with areas of drizzle and patchy fog this morning. High of 61. Southeast winds up to 15. Tonight, mostly cloudy with a slight chance of showers after midnight. A low of 50. Tomorrow, mostly cloudy and windy with a 50% chance of showers. High of 65. Southeast winds up to 35. Rain is likely tomorrow night. And then Thursday, mostly cloudy and breezy with a slight chance of showers in the morning. And not as cool, though. High of 71. And south winds up to 25. Currently in Mitchell, cloudy skies, 55 our temps. Southeast winds at 7 here at Cool 98.3.
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Huey Lewis in the news on the Cool 98.3 Morning Show with Chris Johnson, brought to you by the Diamond Store on Main Street here in Mitchell. Let's take a look at a few things that are making headlines this morning. Pumpkin isn't the only flavor of the season. Maple, brown butter, salted caramel, pear, and cinnamon are becoming this year's fastest growing fall menu flavors. Interesting. People are naming their robot vacuums like family members. Survey respondents admit that they talk to their robot vacuums, and many have given them personalities. And finally, the Great Leftover Debates. A new online discussion asks, what's the one food that actually tastes better the next day? Pizza, chili, lasagna, and spaghetti are leading the conversation. There you go. Just a few things making headlines this morning. Cool 98.3.

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till 12:30 in Parkston for Jensen Design Build LLC's groundbreaking on the Parkston Apartments. Stop on by to learn more about this new addition to the Parkston community and grab some lunch as a food truck will be on site from 11 until 1. 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Coming up next, a look at your cool website of the day after Hall & Oates.

0: The Cardigans on the Cool 98.3 Morning Show with Chris Johnson, brought to you by the Diamond Store on Main Street here in Mitchell. 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
5: Mitchell's only live and local color radar weather for today. Mostly cloudy with areas of drizzle and patchy fog this morning. High of 61, southeast winds up to 15. Tonight, mostly cloudy with a slight chance of showers after midnight, a low of 50. Tomorrow, mostly cloudy and windy with a 50% chance of showers. High of 65, southeast winds up to 35. Rain is likely tomorrow night. And then Thursday, mostly cloudy and breezy with a slight chance of showers in the morning. Not as cool. Thursday's high 71 and south winds up to 25. Currently in Mitchell, we do have a temperature of 56 and southeast winds at 8 under cloudy skies.
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0: shared the turntables a long time ago, but if you want to pretend the next song is from a record, well then fine. 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

0: I got to see those guys in concert about 25 years ago in South Bend, Indiana, and they were fantastic. The Outfield in Your Love on Cool 98.3, where you lived it and we play it. So today is...
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0: Yes, it is the first day of fall today, just in case you didn't know. It's also National White Chocolate Day. You know, I love any kind of chocolate. I'm not going to turn that down. I take that back. I'm not a fan of dark chocolate, but anything else, sign me up for. It is Hobbit Day, embracing a whimsical world where small-footed folk gather, relishing hearty feasts, merry songs, and tales of their adventurous journeys. It is World Rhino Day, so visit a wildlife preservation, adopt a rhino, or donate to any of the many organizations caring for this fascinating but tragically endangered species. It is World Car Free Day today, so you're supposed to leave your car at home and ride your bicycle to work today. It is also National Elephant Appreciation Day, so take a trip to the zoo or a wildlife conservation, or fire up Disney's Dumbo and appreciate one of the Earth's largest, most interesting creatures,

the elephants. And finally, ooh, it's National Ice Cream Cone Day. Go out and get an ice cream cone or make one at home to properly enjoy today, a day all about sticky, sweet, delicious ice cream on a cone. I could seriously eat ice cream cones every single day. One of my most favorite things to eat. So there you go. Just a few of the things going on today. And now Frankie Valli and the Four Seasons at Cool 98.3.

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Fleetwood Mac on the Cool 98.3 Morning Show with Chris Johnson, brought to you by the Diamond Store on Main Street here in Mitchell. If you missed my news of the weird from earlier this morning, I think we can all agree that moving can be such a hassle, but this takes the cake. A California charter captain captured quite the unusual scene in San Francisco Bay. It was a small motorboat towing a two-story house. Wow. How is that even possible? Now, having watched the video, I can tell you it looks like something you'd see in a cartoon.

0: You got to check out the picture, video, and entire story. 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
2: And good morning, everyone. Cattle market mixed trade in here, but mostly lower. October live down 65 cents to 2012. October down $1 to 21, and Feb down 57 to 22.52. September feeder cattle up 22 points at 337.70. October down 77 cents, 329.47. November down 55 at 325.55. No cash traded so far. Have to see just what we do. We're going to call it steady money in here. There was some trade in the south on Saturday at 226, which was giving us hopes of maybe higher this week. We'll see if we can bring that through or not. But I think the bulk of the trade last week was probably 222 at steady money. Looking at the pork market this morning, we are 90 higher in October at 79.05. Dees up 152 at 71.32. Feb up 135 at 72.70. Cash hogs for the day, we're going to call a little bit higher. Steady-ish on the product market. Trying to make a turnaround here. Nice reversal that we saw on Monday. Let's see if we can continue to follow through on that. As we look into the wheat market this morning, we are 8.5 lower in Kansas City. Dees at 786. September down 7.25, 798. Minneapolis, December down 5.25 at 741. New crop September down 3.5 at 763. Dees oats down 3.75 at 412.5. As we look into the corn market, December down 3.75, 539.5. March down 3.5, 553.25. Dees 27 down 3.5 cents, 533.5. November beans of this year, 0.75 cent higher, just picking up a little bit here, 13.28¾. Jan up 0.25 cent, 13.44¼. November 27 down 0.75 cent at 12.81½. October meal 70 cents higher, 367.30. October bean oil down 66 points, 67.66. Did not see any flash sales this morning. Market trading, I think, is waiting to see what the meeting between President Xi and President Trump turn out to be. I think that starts on Wednesday. And we do have some wet weather currently across a lot of the Corn Belt, especially the northern and western areas. We'll see if that continues, talking about that maybe continuing into next week, which I think is way too early to get people excited about any harvest delays, but something to keep in the back of your mind. Bond market this morning is up 5 at 107.23. Gold market down $18.40 at 43.64.40. Silver market down 18 cents at 66.24. And Dow Jones Industrials currently down 250 points at 51,799. Crude oil down 170 at 90.66. And that is our report for this morning. If we can be of any further help to anyone, please give us a call at Farmers Trading at 996-6500.

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Wake Up with Chris Johnson. Thankfully, his morning breath doesn't come through the speakers. Yeah, just the ants. 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
1: 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I love it.
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And on Cool 98.3, tell you what, 401 Create by LifeQuest on Main Street here in Mitchell has a very busy week of activities, and the best part is that they're all free and anyone can attend. So after school art club this afternoon from 3:30 until 5:30, that is for ages 14 and up. They're doing some karaoke tomorrow. Thursday is game night. Friday, they've got bingo and live music as well. 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

0: Journey on Cool 98.3, where you lived it and we play it. Time for my favorite part of the day, good news. And here are a few more good news stories making the rounds. A Baltimore librarian is bringing free books to children in a magically themed trolley to get them into reading. And here is Miss Mays.
1: As a librarian, I realized that some of the kids who need it most aren't able to access libraries. So this is all part of our mobile outreach. We often see after we come and do a visit, kids who didn't like reading, who want to read now, and those who were into reading want to investigate even more.
0: That is a great idea. I love it. And firefighters in the LA area saved a 6-year-old dog named Milo from a burning building. Now, no one was home, but someone reported hearing a barking dog inside amongst all the smoke. So firefighter Jessica Johnson found Milo under a table unconscious. They gave him oxygen, and minutes later, he regained consciousness, and he is doing fine. There you go. Just a few more good news stories making the rounds today. 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

0: Frankie Valli on Cool 98.3 as we take a look at what's trending on YouTube today. The videos a lot of people are watching and talking about. A woman posted a dead-on impression of news anchors reciting the alphabet. It is absolutely hilarious. I was going to play a clip for you, but the audio doesn't do it justice. You have to actually be watching it. What else do we have for you? Recruiters are saying that young people are bringing a really bizarre item to their job interviews, and it's hurting their chance of getting a job. I won't reveal what that item is. You'll just have to find the video and watch it. And finally, a Wisconsin woman found a giant snake inside the hood of one of her cars. Luckily, a professional was able to remove it safely. Now, here's the owner of the car, Wendy Tuck, and the snake wrangler, Cindy Steinle.
1: When we opened the hood, he was laying right up here, coiled up on top. We noticed that there was something large sitting right up here.

0: here on the engine. He thought that it was a hose at first as well, but once it turned around and started looking at us, it was time to move away from the car.
1: Basically, what I did was I climbed up on the hood of the car till it started moving.
2: 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So there you go, just a few of the things trending on YouTube today. 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

0: 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We've come to that time of the morning. Time for another edition of Not Headline News.
1: This is Not Headline News. The Paramount Warner Brothers merger will be allowed to go through after it pledged to distribute 30 movies per year, with at least two of them being good. Men are skipping showers to attract women with their body odor, which sounds great until she leaves you for Hobo Joe. And a Slim Jim that's 425 feet long in Nebraska set a Guinness record. The record is world's most interesting thing to ever happen in Nebraska. This is Not Headline News.
0: There you go. Another edition of Not Headline News on Cool 98.3.

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1: Mitchell's only live and local color radar weather for today for the first day of fall. Mostly cloudy with areas of drizzle and patchy fog this morning. High of 61. Southeast winds up to 15. Tonight, mostly cloudy with a slight chance of showers after midnight. A low of 50. Tomorrow, mostly cloudy and windy with a 50% chance of showers. High of 65. Southeast winds up to 35. Rain is likely tomorrow night. And then Thursday, mostly cloudy and breezy with a slight chance of showers in the morning. Not quite as cool. Thursday's high 71 with south winds up to 25. Currently in Mitchell, we do have a temperature of 57 under cloudy skies and southeast winds at 10.
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bikes without helmets. We jumped in cars without seat belts. We drank from the hose, stayed out till the street lights came on, and somehow we survived. You lived it, we play it. Kumbaya the 8-3.

Corey Hart on Cool 98.3. If you're headed to the Mitchell Colonel football game on Friday, make sure you stick around after the game for the Mitchell High School Band's Lights Out Show at Joel Quinnell Field. Now watch the band light up the field for a special performance under the Friday night lights, and glow sticks will also be available for purchase to help light up the

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Madonna on Cool 98.3. This note from the city of Mitchell, as they've announced road closure for tomorrow morning at 8:30 a.m. Closure will begin at 89 North Harmon Drive to Fiala Road. The area will be closed due to water main maintenance, so please use an alternate route for your commute. More details on this or anything in the local news world, make sure that you check out MitchellNow.com. 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

0: Fleetwood Mac on Cool 98.3, where you lived it and we played. Well, this is pretty wild. A man flipped 10 cups in 6.63 seconds to set a Guinness World Record. Now, mind you, you have to understand that all of those cups had to land face down. All right. So, yeah, I mean, anybody can flip cups, but for them to all land face down. And the guy said it took him 5 months of practice to finally get it. You can check out the video at upi.com/oddnews.
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5: 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Mitchell's only live and local Color Radar weather for today for the first day of fall after that drizzle and patchy fog this morning. Just cloudy skies this afternoon, high of 61, southeast winds up to 15. Tonight, mostly cloudy with a slight chance of showers after midnight, a low of 50. Tomorrow, mostly cloudy and windy with a 50% chance of showers, high of 65, southeast winds up to 35. Rain is likely tomorrow night. And then Thursday, mostly cloudy and breezy with a slight chance of showers in the morning, not as cool, high of 71, and south winds up to 25. Currently in Mitchell, we do have a temperature of 59 and southeast winds at 11.
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2: From the Mitchell Now News Desk, I'm Morgan McCarthy. Just a heads up for your Wednesday morning commute. So tomorrow there will be a closure at 89 North Drive to Fiala Road, closed for water maintenance. So maybe plan accordingly for your Wednesday morning commute. But in headlines that bring us to today, if you haven't heard about the recent effort to locate two people for crime, you can now be part of that, as Mitchell Area Crime Stoppers is asking for your help to identify two people, saying they're suspected of stealing a temporary no parking sign and its 4-foot post. This all unfolded on West 7th Avenue, the 100 block in downtown Mitchell, about 12:30, a little bit after that, in the morning of August 30th. They say two people were reportedly seen walking west with the sign and post, and images and the video connected to the investigation you can find on our website, mitchellnow.com. Well, across the state, we welcome home more than 120 South Dakota National Guard soldiers. They're back from deployment. The 665th Support Maintenance Company spent over 300 days in Germany. They returned home recently to a warm welcome here at Mitchell High School, as Senators Mike Rounds and John Thune, along with Representative Dusty Johnson, were all there for the reunion, sharing some words of thanks. Governor Larry Roden, Major General Mark Morrell, also there to greet the soldiers from the airport in Sioux Falls. The group completed more than 3,800 work orders, which officials say is more than the previous two deployed rotations combined. We salute and are happy to have boots back on the ground. And if you want to catch some action, it's soccer time. Dakota Wesleyan Soccer has a doubleheader at home. It'll be Wednesday, Northwestern coming to Mitchell. The women's soccer team opens the evening at 5. The Tigers men follow that with their own matchup against Northwestern, slated for 7. Details online. That's the latest from the MitchellNow.com News Center.
3: ABC News, I'm Sherry Preston. President Trump addressing the UN General Assembly, saying he is the only leader who chose to take on Iran.
4: This was the reality we had to confront, a reality that far too many preferred to ignore. They all ignored it. Many presidents and many others just wanted to ignore it. They were unwilling to do anything about it, but they knew the problem.
3: He says he was the one to use strength to make America the most powerful country in the world. Another protest last night in Austin, Texas, in support of a DoorDash driver who was a Venezuelan national and who was shot by ICE agents. He says he was moved from the hospital to a detention center with a bullet still in his back. Attorneys for Mississippi teenager Nolan Wells say they will keep pressing for answers in his death. A grand jury unanimously found no evidence of a crime. Wells went to a barrier island with friends on the 4th of July, but did not return with them. His body found 2 days later. This is ABC News.
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How's it going? It's Jay Dean. Join us on Thursday as we broadcast live from 10:30 till 12:30 around lunchtime in Parkston for Jensen Design Build LLC's groundbreaking on the Parkston Apartments. 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

0: 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Coming up in just a couple of seconds here, we've got the Bee Gees, the Cars on the way, the Go-Go's too, but right now, your midday market report.
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2: Well, good afternoon. It looks like our grain markets are a fairly mixed trade today. The wheat side of things can't really decide what it wants to do, but overall it is leaning lower with the front month Chicago wheat down 4 cents a bushel, going 722 on the board. Kansas City wheat, the December, down 8, 787. New crop for next year, down 7, 798. Oats market, December, penny and a half higher per bushel, going 418 on the board. This is right at the high of the day right now on the oats market. Now I'm going to move on over to the corn. That is down 3 cents a bushel, going for 540 on the futures market. That appears to be right in the dead center of the day's trading range, so I'll be curious to see if it really wants to make a decision or just kind of stay in that sideways movement to slightly lower here. The March corn down 3, 554. New crop for next year, 534. Moving over to soybeans now, just a penny higher in the front month, November at 1329. Very close to a new contract high, but has not done it currently. Looking out to new crop for next year, penny higher, 1283 on the futures. Looks like soybean meal, I see that up 440 a ton, and the soybean oil down 60 points, so pretty quiet on that front as well. There's just not a whole lot of headlines I can give you right now in the ag markets, quite frankly. I'm going to move over to livestock here. We have the box beef numbers from this morning, putting the choice cutout up $1.98, going $3.78.33. Select was up roughly $2.50, going $3.58.34, so about a $20 spread currently. Not the widest we've seen, but it's plenty wide. As far as cash live cattle are concerned, most people are still thinking steady to slightly higher from last week, so we'll see if the board wants to play catch-up. Yesterday made us think it wanted to. Today is a different story with the October live cattle down 2.5 at 218.40. December cattle down roughly $3 at 219 and change. Now I'm going to move over to feeder cattle here. We have that index today projected to be down 70 cents, going for 338.75 roughly. So we have the board just a shade discount to it now, but not in a way that's going to concern anybody. Something to keep in the back of your mind is if you're watching that September feeder cattle contract, that is going to go off the board this Thursday at noon. October feeder cattle will be our front month then. They are currently down 287 for the day, going 327.40. Looking out more deferred, like a March feeder going down almost $4, 310.05. Hog market, December, up $1.25, going 71 and change. A nice little move there. Hopefully they found the bottom in that thing for a while now, but it's too soon to tell for certain. The crude oil market, down $1.24 per barrel, 91.13. It has been quite a sell-off in the crude market, roughly 10 bucks off the high of where we were not that long ago. Unfortunately, something that we're going to be looking at here soon is we do have an uptrend line that you can draw off of some of your August lows. We are just about down to that line, so I'm not sure if that's going to give support to it or not. But if it wants to, if they want to play the technical trading game, that is something that could maybe prop up this oil market if they don't get things resolved here shortly geopolitically. Going to switch over to the gold market now. That's down $8 an ounce. $4,375 is where that stands for the price. Silver up 20 cents, 66.62. Just kind of a sideways trade lately is why you don't hear me talk much about it. Finally, the Dow Jones today down 237 points, going just shy of 52,000. And that is our market update. If we can be of any further help to you, give us a call at Farmers Trading Company. That is 996-6500.
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Welcome to fall. It is, right? Natalie and Brewery coming up in a few minutes. Right now, the Jay Giles Man on Cool 98.3.

0: coming up on Thursday. We got Mitchell with live music with Holly Vandenberg, plus live at the McGovern. There's also bingo at 401 Create, and the new DWU Tiger Disc Golf Course gets a ribbon cutting too. Coming right back with something from Prince after a quick...
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Cool 98.3. George Michael right there. Coming up the next few minutes, it's Hall & Oates. 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

0: 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Join us on Thursday. We're going to be broadcasting live from 10:30 to 12:30 in Parkston for Jensen Design Build LLC's groundbreaking on the Parkston Apartments. So stop by and learn some more about this new addition to the Parkston community and grab some lunch, as a food truck will be on site there too from 11 to 1. Sounds like a plan. Weather for you coming up.
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7: Mitchell's only live and local color radar weather. Cool afternoon. The temperature only getting to about 60. We'll see some sunshine. Cloudy and breezy tonight, 53. Tomorrow, cloudy, breezy, with a chance of an afternoon thunderstorm and a high near 65. In Mitchell now, 57.
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Cool 98.3. It's Jay Dean. Good afternoon. Oh, I'm always looking forward to vintage vinyl. That's coming up in just a couple of minutes here, actually right after Jimmy Buffett on Cool 98.3.

0: Again, I'm old enough to remember playing this on the radio. That's Mouth and McNeil with How Do You Do, recorded in 1971, although America never really heard it till 1972. It was a Dutch songwriters Hans van Hummert and Harry van Hoof. Okay. Anyway, one of the interesting twists on this is it was, you know, international. It made an impact in several countries. And here's a funny thing. It was actually sampled by Eminem. On the flip side of the song was Land of Milk and Honey was the B-side. And Eminem sampled it. Interesting. That's Mouth and McNeil, your vintage vinyl. Coming right back with something from Michael Jackson and the Clash on the...
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Ready to pick it up? 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Coming up, we've got Chicago, Fleetwood Mac, Prince on the way. 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

0: Tomorrow stays cloudy and breezy. Chance of an afternoon thunderstorm, a high near 65. 58 in Mitchell right now.
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0: Cool 98.3 with the group Go West from the Pretty Woman soundtrack right there. 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We're going to be broadcasting live from 10:30 a.m. to 12:30 p.m. in Parkston for Jensen Design Build LLC's groundbreaking on the Parkston Apartments. Stop by to learn more about this new addition to the Parkston community and grab some lunch. This food truck will be there too on site from 11 to 1. Coming right back with Bonnie Tyler.
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0: 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That's next.
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5: Mitchell's only live and local color radar weather. Cool for the rest of the afternoon. Some sunshine, too. But this is about it for the high. Clouds, breezy tonight, 53. Tomorrow, cloudy, breezy, chance of an afternoon thunderstorm, a high near 65. In Mitchell right now, 59.
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2: From the Mitchell Now News Desk, I'm Morgan McCarthy. On the state level and politically, Republican lawmakers say a constitutional amendment on the November ballot doesn't expand Medicaid eligibility. Looking closer, they say the amendment only gives them authority to end the expansion if federal funding falls below 90%. An expansion of the Medicaid program was initiated in 2022 by a voter-approved, citizen-initiated constitutional amendment. Sponsors of the new bill say it gives the state more flexibility if the federal government reduces its support of the program. While we gear up for the grasslands, a bike ride through South Dakota is part of a larger effort to protect and preserve these threatened places, as Laura Hatch reports.
3: Wheeling to Wall is a recreational ride through Badlands National Park and Buffalo Gap National Grassland on Saturday, September 26th, which is also National Public Lands Day. Event director Sharon Geigel says it's meant to attract people to the area and get them out of their cars and onto the prairie. She says the ride is for everyone.
4: Whether you have a fancy bike that you're going to ride 15 to 20 miles an hour. It's for the e-bike cyclists. It's for everything in between and all ages, but there are hills, so you do have to know how to shift.
3: Wheeling to Wall starts in Wall, South Dakota, home of the famous Wall Drugstore, and offers rides of different lengths on gravel and pavement. The event is the third leg of the Grasslands Triple Crown, which takes riders through all three of South Dakota's national grasslands. The first was in Fort Pierre in July, and the second was in Lemon in August. This is the Triple Crown's second year, and hundreds of riders have participated. I'm Laura Hatch, reporting.
2: And that's the latest from the MitchellNow.com News Center.

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1: ABC News, I'm Michelle Franzen. At the UN General Assembly in New York City, President Trump, during a bilateral meeting with Ukraine's President Zelensky, told reporters his team had a three-hour-long meeting with the Iranian delegation and expressed optimism. Earlier, President Trump addressed world leaders, calling on Iranian leaders to make a deal or face U.S. strikes, but also couching the timing of a possible agreement.
2: I believe we'll make a deal right after the election. Because it doesn't make sense for them not to. They're waiting to see how I do in the midterm election.
1: A grand jury report concluded no criminal charges are warranted in the death of Nolan Wells, saying the Mississippi teen died from drowning. Wells went missing after a July 4th boating trip with friends. The attorney representing the Wells family called for the investigation to remain open. Flood watches in effect for parts of New Mexico. Residents sandbagging ahead of tomorrow's storm. On the East Coast, forecasters watching a nor'easter taking shape. This is ABC News.
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Rockwell here on Cool 98.3. Laney Jackson joining you for your Tuesday, September 22nd. And we have some pretty good national holidays today. It is Dear Diary Day today. My grandma has kept a diary for 80 years. I mean, she just has stacks upon stacks of diaries and she writes in it every day. And my entire family has agreed that the day we all inherit these, sorry, Grandma, but the day we inherit them, we are going to go through and read every single page because we got to know what she's been saying about us. I feel like she's been probably smack talking us, but, you know, she'll take it out in the diary. And it's also Elephant Appreciation Day today. Hobbit Day. We don't have any of those around here. It's okay. We'll just watch the movies. And, ooh, I like this one, but it should be a Friday night. National Girls Night in Day. Wait, never mind. In Day. That's the key word. Well, it's a Tuesday, so everybody's working. I guess we actually cannot celebrate that one. They should take off the In Day part and just make it National Girls Night. That'd be great. And it's National Ice Cream Cone Day today. That one is always a good one to celebrate. National White Chocolate Day. And that's okay. You know, white chocolate's pretty good. And National World Rhino Day, not National. World Rhino Day. And it's also the first day of fall. Okay, now all you people can get your pumpkin spice out and all of the things. We just had to make it to today. That's all we had to do. I will say, though, the weather over the weekend was really feeling like fall, so I can see how you'd want to have some pumpkin spice over the weekend. I get that. But now it's official. I'm ready for the Halloween movies. I'm ready for all of the fall movies. Sunday football. Those naps are going to be great. Yeah, I love falling asleep to the NFL theme song. It's great. And right now, we'll keep it rolling with Phil Collins here on Cool 98.3.

0: 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We are broadcasting live from 10:30 to 12:30 in Parkston for Jensen Design Build LLC's groundbreaking on the Parkston Apartments. And you can stop on by to learn more about this new addition to the Parkston community. Grab some lunch, and guess what? Food trucks will be on site from 11 to 1. Now, I'm a teacher during my regular normal people hours, so I'm going to miss the food truck. So go ahead and eat some food truck for me. I love visiting food trucks. Coming up, we will have some Super Tramp and Aha here on Cool 98.3.
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Guns N' Roses here on Cool 98.3. I've seen some pretty insane things on the internet. This just makes me feel like I'm not doing enough in my life. A guy is going viral, and it's insane what he's going viral for. He took a video of himself, and he squatted 315 pounds that he was balancing on his shoulders while he played Seven Nation Army on guitar. How many of you have done that before? Go ahead, raise your hands in your car, or if you're at work right now or at home, just raise your hand if you've squatted 315 pounds while playing Seven Nation Army on guitar, and you weren't even holding on to the 315 pounds. How did he even do that? I mean, yeah, the weights are real. That is a level impressive. He has 2.3 million views and almost 400,000 likes. I feel like he needs more likes for that. And the weight eventually did fall off his back, so then he just picked it up and did 75 pounds with one arm while laying down and still playing Seven Nation Army with one hand. I feel like this man should be running for some offices here in America. He has a very unique skill, and I feel like he should represent us. I don't know too many Americans, or really anybody, that can do that. That right there is a life skill. Right now, it's Alanis Morissette here on Cool 98.3.

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2: 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Yeah, the one with the unpronounceable name.
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0: Billy Joel here on Cool 98.3. You lived it, we play it. Lainey Jackson here with you, and let me tell you, I'm still impressed by that guy I was talking about earlier. Yeah, not too long ago, I was talking about a guy who's going viral. He balanced 315 pounds on his back. Like, he set up a rack of weights, and he squatted 315 pounds balancing on his back while he played Seven Nation Army on guitar. And I forgot to mention some of the comments, because there's some pretty funny ones on here. One person commented, "Ah, yes, I know badminton training when I see it." Yes. Balancing 315 pounds on your back while playing Seven Nation Army and squatting at all at the same time is absolutely badminton training. He's going to be the best badminton player. And somebody else commented, I really like this one, "I truly believe a Seven Nation Army couldn't hold this man back." Some of you will get that, some of you will not. And he's probably not impressed by that joke or by the fact that I have your weather coming up around the corner here on Cool 98.3.
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4: Mitchell's only live and local Color Radar weather for tonight. We'll see a chance of showers, mostly cloudy skies, lows around 50, southeast winds up to 25. Wednesday, we'll see showers, mostly cloudy skies, highs near 65, and south winds up to 30. Wednesday night, we'll see showers and thunderstorms, cloudy skies, lows around 52, with south winds up to 30. And Thursday, mostly cloudy skies, highs near 71.
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2: From the Mitchell Now News Desk, I'm Morgan McCarthy. Well, we begin with South Dakota's fall hunting calendar getting even busier, another major opener coming this weekend. We're talking about the state's youth-only pheasant season that opens Saturday, September 26th, and that'll run through October 4th. Also beginning this Saturday, the white-fronted goose and light goose seasons. Meanwhile, prairie grouse and gray partridge seasons opened this past weekend. That'll continue through the end of January, and you can always brush up on your hunting information online at MitchellNow.com. Well, South Dakota is increasing state's support for airport improvements. As the captain turns on the change sign, the Aeronautics Commission approved new funding and a formula that could provide between $250,000 and $4 million for airport terminals. The commission also raised the standard state match for public airport grants from 5% to 7%, although Rapid City and Sioux Falls will stay at 5%. Now, officials say the changes are designed to help airports meet growing infrastructure needs while supporting some of our smaller communities across the state. A new federal pricing program could change your prescriptions. South Dakota could save about $750,000 a year on Medicaid prescription drugs under the new program. Governor Larry Roden joined President Trump to roll out the generous model. It allows states to seek, quote, most favored nation prices on certain medications. Roden said the program will make health care more affordable for people in the state. And here in South Dakota, you can donate an item for a time capsule that will be buried at the USS South Dakota Battleship Memorial in Sioux Falls. The Historical Society and America 250 Commission are looking for small, durable objects that represent life here in South Dakota today. The deadline coming up October 16th. The time capsule will be opened in 2076. And that's the latest from the MitchellNow.com News Center.

0: represent life here in South Dakota today. The deadline coming up October 16th. The time capsule will be opened in 2076. And that's the latest from the MitchellNow.com News Center.
1: ABC News, I'm Michelle Franzen. President Trump at the UN General Assembly told reporters that his team held a three-hour-long meeting with Iranian delegation and expressed optimism on a possible deal. Earlier, President Trump addressed world leaders calling on Iranian leaders to make a deal or face U.S. strikes. The president also meeting with Ukraine's President Zelensky on the sidelines. Here's ABC's Karen Travers.
2: We didn't hear any breakthroughs from the president nor from Zelensky when they sat down together in front of the cameras. The president did say, though, that he thought that President Putin, again, we've heard this before, that wants to make a deal, that he thinks a deal is possible. But in terms of actual steps and progress in recent weeks to make that happen, the president was not specific.
1: The family of Nolan Wells says questions remain, even following a grand jury report that concluded no criminal charges are warranted, finding that the teen drowned. Wells died while on a boat outing on July 4th weekend with friends. This is ABC News.

That was Tom Petty here on Cool 98.3. Well, it's crazy that this is already happening. Google's Gemini AI hacked into three companies during a security test. Wowza. Three companies in. How does an AI hack three companies without somebody telling the AI what to do? Did they just give AI its own brain now? And this is all coming, of course, from safety fears, and people are saying that AI is going to be very dangerous and potentially hazardous by 2030. It's robots. We could just, you know, unplug the wall, unplug the cord, turn off the internet. I think we'll be okay if we do that. I'm not an expert, but I'm pretty sure you can turn the Wi-Fi off, and that might solve the problem. You know, maybe I should go be a scientist or a technology person that works in this field. I can help him out. I can show him where the Wi-Fi router is. Yeah, pretty wild though that Gemini AI hacked three companies. That's just nuts. And right now we'll keep it rolling with TLC here on Cool 98.3.

0: Hall and Oates, Private Eyes here on Cool 98.3. The city of Mitchell has announced a road closure for tomorrow, Wednesday morning at 8:30. And the closure will start at 89 North Armand Drive to Fila Road. And the area will be closed due to a water main maintenance. And make sure you use an alternate route for your commute. 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

Commodores here on Cool 98.3. You know, I don't have a lot of motivation to get a skill like this, but I will be impressed when other people do. This is insane. A six-year-old girl has made Rubik's Cube history by now setting the record for having an average of 4.27 seconds for solving it. Yeah, that's her average. Since when is under 5 seconds average? And that was for the women's 3x3x3 record. And she did it twice in 3 days.

how in the world do you do something like that? And she has become the only female cuber to have an average below 4.5 seconds. Wowza. And apparently she has reportedly mastered more than 1,300 solving algorithms and trains for up to 3 hours a day. She trains for 3 hours a day. I wonder if she would want to get in contact with the guy who squatted the over 300 pounds on his back while playing guitar. Maybe they can train each other on their life skills. And I'll just watch and tell you all the story. These people are just doing the most insane things ever. And I'm just glad that I made it to Tuesday after surviving Monday. Right now it's Foreigner here on Cool 98.3.

0: White Snake here on Cool 98.3. You lived it, we play it. It looks like we have some more chances for showers in our forecast, and we'll have a complete look at that around the corner here on Cool 98.3.
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8: Mitchell's only live and local color radar weather for tonight. We will see a chance of showers, mostly cloudy skies. Lows around 50 with southeast winds up to 25. Wednesday, we'll have another chance of showers, mostly cloudy skies. Highs near 65 with south winds up to 30. Wednesday night, we'll see another chance of showers and thunderstorms with cloudy skies. Lows around 54 and south winds up to 30. And Thursday, mostly cloudy skies, highs near 71.
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That was Europe here on Cool 98.3. I would be a millionaire in Singapore if I was there, simply because I read all the time for my job, both as a teacher and working in radio. I mean, I don't just come up with these stories out of nowhere. I have to read a lot of stuff to find interesting stories. And so I would be a millionaire because Singapore has launched a new reward system for their residents. And they said that they want their residents to log time reading to encourage the daily reading habit, and they will pay them $1 Singapore after completing 50 reading sessions of at least 15 minutes. So you can have only one session counting each day. So in 50 days, you had to read for 15 minutes, and you can get $1 Singapore at the end of it.

And behavioral experts say the small payment may be less important than the fact that it's gamified and includes tracking progress and setting manageable daily goals. And they said that their goal is to make this incentive turn reading into a lasting habit. We'll see how long it lasts. But I have to do 50 days worth of reading. Yeah, no problem. Easy peasy. For other people, though, it's probably really hard. Right now, it's Elton John here on Cool 98.3.

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0: Irene Cara here on Cool 98.3. During the summers, I babysit some kids that I know, and they always want me to go on to crazy rides at fairs with them, like the state fair. Yeah. All those crazy rides just absolutely make me sick to my stomach, so I don't know if I could do this. Universal Studios has announced that their Fast and Furious Hollywood Drift is now open to the public. It's their first outdoor major roller coaster at Universal Studios Hollywood, and they said that it's 72 miles per hour at its fastest. Ha! Here in South Dakota, it's 80. We're faster than the roller coaster. Coming up, we'll have some Bruce Springsteen and George Harrison here on Cool 98.3.
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George Harrison here on Cool 98.3. I've always wondered how scientists figure out the things that they figure out. Like, how did their brain understand that that's what they could do with their science experiment? An example of this is pretty recent. UCLA scientists recently used teeth from a dinosaur to determine its body temperature. And they said this is the first time that they were able to pin down the Tyrannosaurus Rex's temperature. And they said it was roughly 97 degrees Fahrenheit, which is comparable to a human. How did they know it was a T-Rex tooth, though? Never mind, I think I answered my own question there. How did they know that the temperature was 97 degrees Fahrenheit? I have so many questions on that. And apparently researchers once thought that dinosaurs were sluggish and cold-blooded, but they have found some findings recently that suggest that older dinosaurs were warm-blooded and could control their body temperature. Interesting. And most scientists apparently have agreed that the T-Rex was warm-blooded, which pinned it down to 97 degrees Fahrenheit. There you go. We now know the temperature of the T-Rex. That's just such a bizarre thing to discover and figure out. I'm impressed by that. Right now, it's Wham! Here on Cool 98.3.

0: Howard Jones here on Cool 98.3. You lived it, we play it. Lainey Jackson here. But my time is coming to a close. And coming up, I'll have a look at your weather here on Cool 98.3.
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